0: Take it to the flow now, ooh.
1: Hoops, Spurs,
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No. Well, I guess my lawn jockey's out of the question.

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The feeling is laid back. Palm trees grow and rents are low. 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

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Well, except for the names and a few of the changes, if you talk about me.

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If they don't wise up and stop busting out the blocks that were laid as a foundation, well, our nation could wake up in a pile.

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You're beautiful, unmistakable. The way you

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I closed that dusty diary and laid it on the shelf. 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And I saw her ghostly figure, I nearly died of fright. She said, for half a dollar you can stay with me.

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I didn't know whether to cry or lie. 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

This tune tells you that it is time for Luxembourg Country with CW. We're set up a program with only oldies, no newies. Maybe not oldies but goldies, but oldies and goodies. We are going to start with Dick Spentley, Up on the Ridge, and he will be followed by Colin Ray.

0: story and I'm sticking to it.
1: Okay, stick to it, Colin Ray, to your story. The next six songs concern people who are thirsty, drinking songs. Sonny Sweeney, Drink Myself Single. Luke Combs, Beer Can. Luke Bryan, One Margarita.

0: New Brian, One Margarita. The next one will talk about Whiskey to Wine, Garth Brooks. And he will be followed by Hank Williams Jr., Whiskey Band and Hellbound. And then Trent Rumlison,
1: yes, she's
0: Drunker Than Me.

2011, The Dirt Drifters. It was a band of five musicians from Nashville, Tennessee. It didn't stand very long. It doesn't exist any longer. Keith Anderson, Come On. And after Keith Anderson, we'll have a rock classic by the Mavericks, Down on the Corner, followed, of course, by the original from Creedence Clearwater Revival.

CCR, one of my favorite rock bands from the past, Down on the Corner. This band is called the Barstool Romeos. It's a honky-tonk rock and roll and country band from Knoxville, Tennessee. That's all I know.

That Ain't Country guy is called Aaron Lewis. He was best known as the lead vocalist, rhythm guitarist and founding member of the new metal band Staind. He left the band in 2010 to pursue a solo country career, and his song is not too bad.

He did in fact ride the Wild Horses, Chris Ledoux. He described his music as a combination of Western soul, sagebrush blues, cowboy folk, and rodeo rock and roll. He was a great star on the rodeo scene.

Come Together, the album was released in 2017 by John Berry and half a dozen friends like Casey James, Colin Ray, John Cohen, John Oates, Heidi Neufeld, etc. These are the Hillbilly Shoes by Montgomery Gentry.

One Montgomery was following the other one. John Michael Montgomery, The Little Girl Before We Had. Montgomery Gentry, it was Eddie Montgomery with Troy Gentry, who died in 2017. I Love You a Thousand Ways, John Anderson.

Mickey Gilley, the most beautiful girl. Did you happen to see her? The original is by Charlie Rich. This was Mickey Gilley's version, and the jingle was recorded back in 95 or 96 in Branson, Missouri. He died almost a year ago. We're changing the language now. Going to Spanish, Freddy Fender. Estaré conmigo cuando te estás. Before the next hit of Paul's.

Love is a beautiful thing. Now we are going a little bit to the ranch with Jason Aldean, Big Green Tractor, and Craig Morgan, International Harvester, and Tim McGraw, Down on the Farm.

Yeah, it's not yet time for short skirt weather. Ken Brown. Carrie Underwood tells us before he cheats.

One Last Time by Dusty Drake. Got a couple of songs more to go. Kenny Chesney, All I Need to Know. He will be followed by Kenny Rogers, The Good Reasons.

were deafened by the echoes of a kick drum pounding in our ears.

He all the time makes parodies on all the country songs. If this is country music, Cletus T. Judd, take us back to the 90s. Yeah, that's the time when real good country music was made. Better than today, when they mostly play country pop. These have been 2 hours of Luxembourg country with your CW. You'll hear me again next week. Until then, stay fine, be good, and stay healthy.

Ja, und da wir auch Zuhörer haben über dem großen Teich und auf der Insel, na, natürlich das Ganze auch jetzt hier so. Howdy folks, welcome to Enjoy Country Music. Normally Dieter is behind the microphone, but tonight I'm sitting in for him. Holger here, live from Studio Kassel in Germany. A very warm welcome to all our country fans listening here in Germany, in the United States and in the United Kingdom. I hope you enjoy the show, and now let's get the country music rolling. And speaking of tonight, this show is a bit of a one-night stand for me. No? So the next song fits perfect. Susan Ray with One Night Stand.

Anyway, after the war, I couldn't find her. 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

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Pedaling down past Pecos Town, my go foot up and my stop foot down, and I'm

mama's just like this here old Jeep. 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Well, sun coming up in New Mexico sky. Got a burr in my saddle and a fire in my eye.

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Scars underneath his bearded chin. I bet you don't remember him, 'cause you were running 20 minutes late, and he was only getting in your way.